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0: Richard Huskisson on the 80s at 8, and another big movie date was June 11th, 1982, which would see the release of movies with very opposite trajectories, because after much anticipation, a sequel to a smash 1978 musical would land in theaters and would crash and burn. That would be Grease 2, which you probably have never heard of. On the other hand, this movie,
1: E.T. Phone Home,
0: would quickly become one of the highest grossing films of all time and define a classic in science fiction. E.T. the Extraterrestrial came out June 11th, 1982. Same year as John Cougar Mellencamp gave us Jack and Diane.

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The Safety Dance by the Men Without Hats on the 80s at 8 out of 1983. One more anniversary for this day in history comes from 83. It was June 11th, 1983, that Naked Eyes would reach the peak of the performance of their song, Always Something There to Remind Me. It wouldn't make it to number one. In fact, not even the top five. It would top out at number eight. And I'll leave you with that track for another night. The streetlights are on. It's time to go home.

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12: 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To celebrate Pride Month, Mohawk Park in Brantford will play host to Brantford Pride. 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Also coming up during the Father's Day weekend is Cambridge Celebration of the Arts. This year, the celebration will be expanding to a two-day festival. On June 19th and 20th, there will be performing stages in Civic and Market Square, a literary stage inside the historic Galt City Hall, and a visual art gallery on display throughout the main floor of City Hall.
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10: Hey, it's Dana here with all of the concerts coming up this summer that you definitely do not want to miss. We've got the iconic Paul Simon. He's coming to RBC Amphitheatre in Toronto June 25th. Get your tickets now. And July is going to be absolutely insane. We've got Lionel Richie, Earth, Wind & Fire. They're coming to Scotiabank Arena in Toronto on July 4th. Santana and the Doobie Brothers will be at RBC Amphitheatre July 5th. And RBC Amphitheatre is going to be hot this summer. On July 21st, the Black Crows will be there. Then Chicago and Styx will be coming July 28th. Train and Bare Naked Ladies will stop by on August 4th. And Hilary Duff will have back-to-back shows on August 12th and 13th. Finally, just announced, Roxette is bringing their 40th anniversary tour to RBC Amphitheatre on September 11th with special guests Taylor Dane and Nick Lowe and Lost Straitjackets. 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
8: Hey, it's Dana here with all of the concerts coming up this summer that you definitely do not want to miss. We've got the iconic Paul Simon. He's coming to RBC Amphitheatre in Toronto June 25th. Get your tickets now. And July is going to be absolutely insane. We've got Lionel Richie, Earth, Wind & Fire. They're coming to Scotiabank Arena in Toronto on July 4th. Santana and the Doobie Brothers will be at RBC Amphitheatre July 5th. And RBC Amphitheatre is going to be hot this summer. On July 21st, the Black Crows will be there. Then Chicago and Styx will be coming July 28th. Train and Bare Naked Ladies will stop by on August 4th. And Hilary Duff will have back-to-back shows on August 12th and 13th. Finally, just announced, Roxette is bringing their 40th anniversary tour to RBC Amphitheatre on September 11th with special guests Taylor Dane and Nick Lowe and Lost Straitjackets. 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
9: Wish I could call you last night, try to make sure you're all right. 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
3: The sunny days are here. 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
1: 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Also coming up during the Father's Day weekend is Cambridge Celebration of the Arts. This year, the celebration will be expanding to a two-day festival. On June 19th and 20th, there will be performing stages in Civic and Market Square, a literary stage inside the historic Galt City Hall, and a visual art gallery on display throughout the main floor of City Hall.
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1: I love Canadian summers. The weekends are long and the drinks are cold. 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

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Your favorite things are good songs. 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I was getting kind of used to being someone you love. 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
2: Hey, it's Dana here with all of the concerts coming up this summer that you definitely do not want to miss. We've got the iconic Paul Simon. He's coming to RBC Amphitheatre in Toronto June 25th. Get your tickets now. And July is going to be absolutely insane. We've got Lionel Richie, Earth, Wind & Fire. They're coming to Scotiabank Arena in Toronto on July 4th. Santana and the Doobie Brothers will be at RBC Amphitheatre July 5th. And RBC Amphitheatre is going to be hot this summer. On July 21st, the Black Crows will be there. Then Chicago and Styx will be coming July 28th. Train and Bare Naked Ladies will stop by on August 4th. And Hilary Duff will have back-to-back shows on August 12th and 13th. Finally, just announced, Roxette is bringing their 40th anniversary tour to RBC Amphitheatre on September 11th with special guests Taylor Dane and Nick Lowe and Lost Straitjackets. Keep listening to Light 92 for more amazing concert announcements, plus great giveaways like tickets to see Our Lady Peace for Father's Day coming soon.
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6: Hey, it's Dana here with all of the concerts coming up this summer that you definitely do not want to miss. We've got the iconic Paul Simon. He's coming to RBC Amphitheater in Toronto June 25th. Get your tickets now. And July is going to be absolutely insane. We've got Lionel Richie, Earth, Wind & Fire. They're coming to Scotiabank Arena in Toronto on July 4th. Santana and the Doobie Brothers will be at RBC Amphitheater July 5th. And RBC Amphitheater is going to be hot this summer. On July 21st, the Black Crows will be there. Then Chicago and Styx will be coming July 28th. Train and Bare Naked Ladies will stop by on August 4th. And Hilary Duff will have back-to-back shows on August 12th and 13th. Finally, just announced, Roxette is bringing their 40th anniversary tour to RBC Amphitheater on September 11th with special guests Taylor Dane and Nick Lowe and Lost Straitjackets. Keep listening to Light 92 for more amazing concert announcements, plus great giveaways like tickets to see Our Lady Peace for Father's Day coming soon.
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3: Hey, it's Dana here with all of the concerts coming up this summer that you definitely do not want to miss. We've got the iconic Paul Simon. He's coming to RBC Amphitheatre in Toronto June 25th. Get your tickets now. And July is going to be absolutely insane. We've got Lionel Richie, Earth, Wind & Fire. They're coming to Scotiabank Arena in Toronto on July 4th. Santana and the Doobie Brothers will be at RBC Amphitheatre July 5th. And RBC Amphitheatre is going to be hot this summer. On July 21st, the Black Crows will be there. Then Chicago and Styx will be coming July 28th. Train and Bare Naked Ladies will stop by on August 4th. And Hilary Duff will have back-to-back shows on August 12th and 13th. Finally, just announced, Roxette is bringing their 40th anniversary tour to RBC Amphitheatre on September 11th with special guests Taylor Dane and Nick Lowe and Lost Straitjackets. 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
2: Seeing some early morning of volume westbound on the 401 through the 6s eastbound. Problem-free Woodstock across to Milton. Also seeing some westbound volume on the QEW coming through the junction into Hamilton. Otherwise moving well through Brantford in town. Just starting to see some northbound volume on Wayne Gretzky approaching the 403. When kids play, they win. 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I'm Adil Lakhani with Light 92 Morning Traffic.
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Good morning, friends. It is 5:31 now, and a little bit of rain going through the area. That rain should only be with us this morning, and then it's going to clear up this afternoon, and then bam, the World Cup is officially underway in Toronto. Today, Team Canada is taking on Bosnia and Herzegovina. That's going to be at 3 o'clock this afternoon. Basically, there's a lot of people that are working from home today, given the permission to do that, but we'll see if that's necessary because where are the people? There was thousands, they say, that showed up last night at Fort York and the Bentway to watch the FIFA Fan Fest. Unfortunately, it got rained out. And it wasn't even really raining either. It's kind of a weird one. But hey, whether you're into the soccer or just ready for the weekend, let's have some fun this morning. I've got a weekend escape that I'm going to give away a little after 7 o'clock. And lots more happening this morning on Light 92.

Light 92, it's 5:38. Good morning. I'm Scott Fox. It is 20 outside. Today is going to be cloudy this morning, and there is a good chance of rain. In fact, there's some going through some areas now. It's going to be windy today as well, but it should clear up this afternoon for the game. Our high today is 27 and a lot less humid than it was yesterday. It's going to feel about 30 degrees. As for the rest of the weekend, not great, if I'm being honest. Tomorrow is going to be a chance of afternoon rain. That could be thunderstorms as well. 28 feeling 32. Then Sunday, it's going to be cloudy. There's a chance of rain again, and the high is only 23. Come Monday, only 20 degrees. It's actually cooling down quite a bit next week. Might be a good time to get gas. I'll explain to you why coming up in 7 minutes.

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Light 92.

Light 92, Southern Ontario's favorites. That's Daniel Powder. It's 5:46 and 20 outside. They say gas prices went up 3 cents a liter at midnight. That should bring us to about $1.71.9. However, as I was traveling around last night and even this morning on the way into work, there's a number of gas stations that are selling it around $1.60 a liter, even in the high $1.50s a liter. Now, I don't know how they can do that without going completely broke. I thought the margins were tight to begin with. Apparently not. So if you get some gas sooner than later, you might actually be getting yourself a pretty good deal because, like I said, the price is supposed to be up about 3 cents today. Another look at traffic coming up in just a few minutes. This is Train. Hey, Soul Sister. Happy Friday. 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

0: 50, and we are going to get wet this morning, they say. However, it should dry up in time for the game this afternoon. Pretty good vibe in the city of Toronto, I got to say. I was there last night, and all the signs are up. We look like a World Cup hosting city. It just remains to be seen how many people are going to show up. There are still tickets available for today's game, believe it or not. Now, the prices, not exactly what we were expecting. As you know, we have a law now that you can't resell a ticket for more than its face value. Apparently, a lot of people didn't get that memo, and apparently some of the platforms are not adhering to that anyway. So if you want to go to the game today, you might have to pay. It looks like the province is going to try and crack down on these people that are reselling at a higher price point. I just don't know if it's going to work, you know? It's kind of a hard thing to enforce. Either way, if you want to go, it's at 3 o'clock this afternoon. GO service is increased right through the World Cup. There are GO trains every 15 minutes right now. Great for anybody who does have to go into work. I'll also point out, if you're going out late tonight, the TTC is going to be running subway service much later than usual, so shouldn't be too hard to move around.
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5: On the 401, I'm still seeing some westbound volume through the 6s eastbound. Problem free from Woodstock across to Milton. The 403 also moving without delay from the junction coming out of Burlington through Hamilton and through Brantford. In town, Highway 24, just a little slowdown northbound past the 403. When kids play, they win. 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I'm Adha Lakhani with Light 92 Morning Traffic.
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0: Busy one today. Number ones is going to be on at 7:40 like it is every day. 8 o'clock, I'll announce today's $10,000 no-repeat summer song of the day. Hearing what that song is could win you $10,000 come Labor Day. We've also got another backyard weekend escape that we're giving away. It's a mystery road trip that'll happen a little after 7 o'clock. Keep it right here all morning on Light 92.

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1: It's Friday, June 12th. Good morning. Welcome to the weekend. Right now it feels 25 in Brantford, feels 24 in Kitchener, feels 24 in Hamilton. Oil down to 86 bucks a barrel, but gas is up another 3 cents, $1.72. I'm Stacey Englehart. Well, the World Cup kicks off today in Toronto. Canada takes on Bosnia-Herzegovina in its opening match. It's the first of 6 matches at the Toronto Stadium, which has been newly revamped. Alanis Morissette performs Canada's opening ceremony today. She will sing the national anthem before the game. The pre-match ceremony also features performances by artists like Michael Bublé, Alessia Cara, and Jesse Reyes. Opening ceremony start at 1:30. Another police officer has been killed in the line of duty. Constable Mark Pinizzotto was shot dead yesterday morning while carrying out a high-risk takedown at a Toronto apartment. The body of an OPP officer killed on the job in Northern Ontario will be brought home ahead of his funeral. The 29-year-old Constable Taryn Bally was hit by a suspect fleeing in a vehicle Tuesday. Police say the procession will depart a coroner's complex in Toronto, heading west on the 401 to Thornhill. Oh, looks like the bridge is not opening up after all. Invitations had been sent out for a ribbon cutting on the $6.4 billion bridge Canadian taxpayers paid for, but it looks like the party's canceled. The Windsor-Detroit Bridge Authority said Canada and the U.S. have agreed to delay the opening of the Gordie Howe Bridge to, quote, resolve any outstanding issues. Light 92 Sports, NHL Stanley Cup Final. Carolina beat Vegas 4-2 to take a 3-2 lead. In the CFL yesterday, the Ticats beat Winnipeg 37-27. Tonight, the Argos are in Montreal at 7. The Blue Jays start up a home series against the Yankees tonight, 7:30, and leave extra early if you're going because traffic in and out of the city is expected to be jammed because World Cup soccer gets started today in Toronto. Canada plays Bosnia-Herzegovina at 3. The U.S. plays Paraguay in L.A. tonight at 9. The Calder Cup final gets underway today. Toronto is in Chicago at 7. And in the WNBA tonight, the Toronto Tempo are in Washington at 7:30. Light 92 weather. A chance of showers and thunderstorms. We should get sunshine this afternoon, though. Windy and a humidex feeling 30. Tonight clear, 15. Sunny to start the day tomorrow. Chance of showers or a thunderstorm in the afternoon. A bit windy and a humidex in the low 30s. On Sunday, a chance of showers and a high of 24. Right now, 21, feels 25 in Brantford, feels 24 in Kitchener, feels 24 in Hamilton. I'm Stacey Englehart.
2: All right, thank you, Stace. Good morning, everyone. 6:03. I'm Scott Fox. We're celebrating a few things today, Friday, heading into the weekend. It's National Jerky Day. That's a big thing for some people. National Peanut Butter Cookie Day. All right, sure. National Automotive Service Professionals Day. What's up to everyone who fixes our cars? And it's also National Cougar Day. The animal? No. The other kind of cougar. That cougar. We'll talk about that cougar coming up.
3: Hey,

Light 92, Southern Ontario's favorites. That's Olivia Dean. So easy to fall in love. Really liking the music she's putting out. It is 10 after 6 and 20 degrees outside. Hey, happy Friday. I know it's payday for a lot of people with payday technically falling on Monday. It's a Friday. I got to think a lot of people are getting paid today. I mentioned a few minutes ago, one of the things that we are celebrating today is National Cougar Day. A survey from toyboy.com, and I have no idea what goes on that site, and I don't think I want to know either, has found that having a younger partner knocks an average of 4 years off of a woman's age. The research found women who have quote unquote boy toys consider themselves younger at heart than women who date or are married to older men. They also found 40% of quote unquote cougars say having a younger man makes them feel more youthful. Love it. 50% of cougars say their partner's energy gives them more energy. Okay. All right. There's probably a biological reason for that. 30% of cougars say that when they date a younger man, they wear clothes which make them look and feel younger. And a full 1 in 4 cougars say that a young mate has gotten them into hobbies that they otherwise wouldn't have contemplated attempting. I wonder what those hobbies are. Are you like going to like raves and music festivals, or what are you doing? Did you discover weed all of a sudden? I'm not sure. Either way, it's Cougar Day today. The non-technical definition is older woman who prefers younger man. So happy Cougar Day from Light 92.

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1: 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I'm afraid I cannot do that.
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2, that's NSYNC at 619. It is blue skies right now where we are, although they say there is still a possibility of rain this morning. I encountered a little bit coming in right after I watered the lawn. Yeah, that was frustrating. In any case, here's hoping it works out with better luck for you for the rest of the weekend. There is a lot going on, including a number of concerts that are happening this weekend. If you're going to a show, hey, have a great time. And keep in mind, I love to read your reviews. Even if I don't use it on the show, I'd love to know how something was. So if you're going to any of these shows, keep that in mind. Marcelo Hernandez, he's from Saturday Night Live. He's got a show tonight and Sunday at OLG Stage in Niagara Falls. Tomorrow is going to be a busy one in Toronto. Not only is the FIFA World Cup stuff happening, but Mumford & Sons have got a sold-out show tomorrow at Rogers Stadium. Speaking of the FIFA World Cup, the Strombellas are going to be performing there tomorrow. On Sunday, French Montana and Murda Beats are headlining the FIFA Fan Fest. And Sunday, really busy. Not only do you have the World Cup going on at Toronto Stadium, but over at RBC Amphitheater,

0: Machine Gun Kelly and Wiz Khalifa are performing live. Like I said, if you're going to any shows, I'd love to know what you think. 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
2: On the 401, a problem of free and without real delay from Woodstock right across to Milton. On the 403 westbound, seeing some delays through the junction coming through Burlington and in town. Delays along Wayne Gretzky at the intersections of Colborne and again at Henry, as well as northbound approaching the 403. 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I'm Audha Lakhani with Light 92 Morning Traffic.
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Ontario's favorites. That's Cranberries and Linger. I'm Scott Fox. World Cup today. Canada versus Bosnia and Herzegovina. I'm looking at the resale sites right now, and that's a big story happening around here for a while. I think probably going back to the Taylor Swift concerts and the Blue Jays World Series run, people are very concerned about how high ticket prices have gotten. Ontario is now naming and shaming a couple of ticket reselling sites that the government alleges broke the new ticket selling rules that you can't sell tickets for above face value. They say SeatGeek and StubHub have both been making good faith efforts to comply with the law, but have been working with the government. The government added the companies to its consumer beware list. They say they have issued compliance orders with them. They did not say exactly which rules were broken. So I wanted to look into this myself, and after doing a deep dive, well, it seems like the government might be onto something here, because you can still get tickets for tonight's game or this afternoon's game. It's at 3 o'clock. The cheapest ticket is $1,311. $1,311. You are sitting in the end zone for that one. If you want to sit a little closer, well, here's a pair of, no, that's each ticket. $1,659 for a ticket to get into the game today. I wonder at any point, is FIFA going to say, well, we've got tickets available, maybe we should lower the price? But if they do lower the price, everybody who paid regular price is going to be angry. There's at least 1,000 tickets available for a World Cup game on the morning of the game where Team Canada is playing. That is wild to me. But hey, these prices are crazy. How much are the drinks? Well, I can answer that one for you, too. They're a little expensive as well. That's coming up.

Light 92, Eric Carmen, Make Me Lose Control, 637, and yes, you should turn that radio up. We're talking about the World Cup. The cost to get in is crazy. If you want to go to today's game, there are still tickets available. The cheapest one is $1,311. Now, if you just want to go to a game, but you don't really care who's playing, you could get a cheaper ticket if you would like to watch Ghana take on Paraguay on Wednesday coming up. The cheapest ticket for that one, $712. Now, when you're in there, maybe you're going to be inclined to drink something. The beer menu has been released. They've got Stella Artois, Corona, and Michelob Ultra. All of those are $14 a beer. If you'd like a what they call domestic, Budweiser is $13. How about a canned cocktail or seltzer? Neutral, Cutwater Tequila Paloma, and Mike's Harder Lemonade. They're all $15 a piece. If you would like a non-alcoholic drink, there's water at $4 a bottle, or there is Michelob Ultra Zero. Even that one, the beer with no actual beer in it, that's going to be about $7 each. Not cheap. You got to really like soccer. This is an expensive endeavor if you're going. But have fun if you are. They say it's what? Once in a lifetime, right? Enjoy. It's the Bengals Manic Monday. 20 degrees outside. 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
1: Light 92, 644, 20 outside to start off your Friday. Welcome to the weekend. If you're thinking about taking in a movie, Steven Spielberg's new movie, Disclosure Day, is out. Looks freaky. They say some people are going to question things that they've always thought were true.
2: Yeah, I would assume so. We've been told it doesn't exist. You're crazy if you believe it. Now they're saying it's real.
1: Okay.
2: Well, we'll find out this weekend. It's in theaters. Enjoy if you're going. And if you do see it, I'd love your review. Text that to me on Monday morning, and I'll read it right here on the morning show. Prince, Light 92.

0: Prince, When Doves Cry, 6:47. Hope the Friday is going well. It is an early start to it. I'm told there's a lot of people that are taking today off. There was some discussion about the provincial civil servants not going into work on game days when there's a game in Toronto. I don't know if that ended up working out. I think it was going to be on a case-by-case basis. Hopefully, that did work out. There is going to be a lot of traffic in the city, so any less cars on the road is good for anybody who does have to drive. We'll have an update on traffic in just a sec. First off, I got a little food news for you, and I think this is going to be an obvious choice. Red Lobster has announced a brand new contest. They're giving one fan an endless shrimp card that's good for 25 years. 25 years of endless shrimp. The prize package includes a reinforced steel card, a biometric safe to keep the card in, and even a year of jiu-jitsu classes for some reason. You can enter the contest on Red Lobster's Instagram or TikTok pages. They say the endless shrimp meal is good for one meal a month for 25 years. Would you want the endless shrimp monthly for a quarter of a century? Because the alternative here is $15,000 US. You can take free shrimp once a month for 25 years or 15 grand cash. This is an easy one, right? I think most people are going to take the cash and buy as much shrimp as they want and spend the rest on whatever they want. I wonder if anybody would actually take the shrimp over the $15,000. Fun one. And anybody can enter. Like I said, it's on their Instagram and TikTok pages. I'll follow this one. And I'm very curious to see what the winner decides. Although, again, I think this is a pretty easy choice.
1: Light traffic check.
0: Have you shopped for shrimp lately? It's crazy.
2: On the 401, seeing some eastbound volume delays now through the 6s, otherwise moving well. Westbound on the 403, a little slowdown through the junction coming out of Burlington. Eastbound, a slowdown through Aberdeen Avenue in Hamilton. And on Highway 24, a little slow through Blue Lake Road. Wayne Gretzky Parkway now slow northbound approaching the 403. 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I'm Adil Lakhani with Light 92 Morning Traffic.
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0: Coming up a little after 7 o'clock, it is another weekend escape. We're going to send you away on a great road trip from Guess Where Trips, and it's brought to you by Grand River Dinner Cruises. I'll do that a little after the 7 o'clock news.
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1: Good Friday morning, June 12th. Welcome to the weekend. 21 feels 25 right now in Brantford, feels 24 in Kitchener. Humidex at 26 in Hamilton. The dollar 71.48 cents U.S. Gas up 3 cents, $1.72. I'm Stacey Englehart. The World Cup kicks off in Toronto today. Canada takes on Bosnia-Herzegovina in the first of six matches at the newly renovated Toronto Stadium. Alanis Morissette will perform at Canada's opening ceremony and will sing the national anthem. The pre-match ceremony also features performances by some Canadian artists like Michael Bublé, Alessia Cara, and Jesse Reyes. It's set for 1:30 this afternoon, 90 minutes before kickoff. Another police officer has been killed on the job. Constable Mark Pinizzotto was shot dead yesterday morning. He was apparently carrying out a high-risk takedown at a Toronto apartment. As the body of another officer killed on the job will be brought to Thornhill this afternoon ahead of his funeral. 29-year-old Constable Taryn Bally was hit by a suspect fleeing a vehicle Tuesday in Northern Ontario. The Prime Minister has touched down in Paris for his latest trip abroad. Carney is set to meet with French President, during which he will pass on the G7 presidency baton to France and talk about advancing a strategic partnership. The G7 summit is set for next week in the French Alps. And two border collies have been hired to keep Canada geese off of the FIFA World Cup training pitch in Etobicoke. The dogs use a humane hazing technique to protect the field from damage and goose poop. Sally and Ben currently patrol the pitch twice daily to keep the grounds clear for athletes. Light 92 Sports. NHL playoff Stanley Cup final last night. Carolina beat Vegas 4-2 to take a 3-2 series lead. In the CFL, the Ticats beat Winnipeg 37-27. Tonight, the Argos are in Montreal. Blue Jays start up a home series against the Yankees tonight at 7. And pack your patience if you're driving into the game, because World Cup soccer is jamming traffic in and out of the city. It gets started today in Toronto when Canada plays Bosnia-Herzegovina at 3. The AHL Calder Cup final tonight. Toronto is in Chicago at 7. And in the WNBA, the Toronto Tempo are in Washington 7:30. Light 92 weather. Few showers this morning. It'll clear up near noon, though. Windy and a humidex of 30. Tonight, clear 15. Sunshine to start the day tomorrow. Could see showers or a thunderstorm in the afternoon. Windy and a humidex of 32. And showers 24 Sunday. Right now, it feels 25 in Brantford. Feels 25 in Hamilton. Feels 24 in Kitchener. I'm Stacey Englehart.
2: 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Good morning, friends. 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

tribe. So why don't we go out and get a drink in the West End, smoke a cigarette and talk about exes, take a couple shots and see where the night ends, stop pretending like we're just friends. 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
1: Light 92, that's Virginia to Vegas, just friends. 10 after 7 and looking pretty good out there for a morning that could include rain. I don't see much evidence of that. Today, it is morning cloud, chance of rain, clearing this afternoon officially. Windy today and a high 27. It's going to feel 30 with the Humidex. Right now, we've got our escape. Our getaway weekend up for grabs here. We are looking for people to text escape to us and your name. And if we select you, that means I'm going to call you in a few minutes and let you know that you're on your way to do something fun. Now, here's the thing. I'm a little behind this morning. I haven't actually picked out a winner yet. So there is a button I can press to do that. I'm going to do that in, I'll give you about 30 more seconds to get those texts in. It is a weekend escape from Grand River Dinner Cruises and Guess Where Trips. Hey, good luck. If I phone you in a few minutes, that means you're going. Have yourself a great time. Under Pressure, Bowie and Queen. This is Light 92.

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1: Greetings. 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

0: Hello.
1: Hello. Can I speak with Scott, please?
0: Speaking.
1: Hey, Scott. It's Scott Fox.
0: Wow.
1: How you doing?
0: I was not expecting. Pretty good now.
1: I'll bet you are. Hey, thanks for texting in to win our weekend escape. The computer has selected you. Congratulations.
0: Wow, that is awesome.
1: This is a great prize, too. You can explore your backyard this summer with a weekend escape. It's a great little road trip package from Guess Where Trips. They're going to tell you where you're going, and we throw in the gift card to do all the things when you're there. Enjoy that experience. It's brought to you by Guess Where Trips and Grand River Dinner Cruises.
0: Oh, that's so awesome. Thank you so much.
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3: Lighter than usual volume for this time of day. Eastbound on the 401, just a little slowdown through the 6s. Westbound on the 403, slow approaching the junction in Burlington. Eastbound delays approaching Aberdeen through to Main Street in Hamilton. And north of Brantford, just a little slowdown on the 24 at Blue Lake Road. 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I'm Adha Lakhani with Light 92 Morning Traffic.
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2, Southern Ontario's favorites. That's Craig Smart, 1, 2, 3, 7:30 now. I'm Scott Fox. In case you missed it last night, Carolina won in the Stanley Cup Final. That means they're up 3-2. Game six is going to go on Sunday. Yeah, I was really hoping Mitch Marner was going to win a cup, but I don't know if it's going to happen now. NBA Finals, the Knicks could win it all tomorrow night. But today's all about soccer, and we're going to talk more about the World Cup coming up. Now we're 10 minutes away from number ones, and wow, is it ever a great edition coming up. Movies, music, and more at 7:40.

when we play Friday I'm in Love, actually on a Friday. Nice. 7:37. I'm Scott Fox. It's 22 outside with the humidity. That brings us up to about 29. And yeah, now we're starting to see where those morning showers might come from. That is a good possibility, but it should clear up for the game this afternoon. 3 o'clock, Canada versus Bosnia and Herzegovina. Number ones is next.

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3: Okay, let's have some fun here heading into the weekend. It is Friday, the 12th of June. Let's start off with the birthdays. First off, today in 1924, George H.W. Bush, former president of the United States, he was born. He passed away in 2018, and it was today in 1929, Anne Frank was born. She passed away in 1945. Other celebrities, Scott Thompson from Kids in the Hall and The Larry Sanders Show, he's 67 today. Marv Albert, the voice of the NBA, he's 85 today. He retired back in 2021 after a 60-year sports broadcasting career. And there's one singer celebrating a birthday today. We're going to call Meredith Brooks a one-hit wonder.

0: 68 years old. Happy birthday to Meredith Brooks. It was today in 1942, as a birthday present, Anne Frank received her diary. That was her 13th birthday. Today, 59 years ago, in 1967, interracial marriage became legal after the Supreme Court struck down the state laws that were barring it. It was today in 1972. We got a brand new restaurant. Love that chicken from Popeyes. Happy birthday to Popeyes. The first franchise was opened today in Louisiana in 1972. Pretty significant day in history. Today in 1987, a very famous speech given by then President Ronald Reagan.
1: Mr. Gorbachev, tear down this wall.
0: Those were the famous words. Tear down this wall. One more today in 1994.
2: Evidence linking former football star O.J. Simpson with the murders of his ex-wife and another man appears to be mounting. The Los Angeles Times reports an arrest could be made in the next few days. John Blackstone has the latest.
3: While O.J. Simpson remains secluded, more rumors swirled. The Los Angeles Times reported this morning that bloodstains found in his driveway and his car could link him to the killings.
0: It was today in 1994. The bodies of Nicole Brown Simpson and Ron Goldman were found. O.J. Simpson eventually acquitted of those killings. If you need a little movie inspiration for this weekend, well, there are a lot that came out on the 12th of June, including today in 1963, when Richard Burton and Elizabeth Taylor starred in the movie Cleopatra, the most expensive movie ever made at that point. It cost $44 million. Now, if you convert that to 2026 numbers, that would be about $435 million. It was today in 1968. The movie Rosemary's Baby was in theaters. Today in 1987, Predator with Arnold Schwarzenegger. Also today in 1987, The Witches of Eastwick came out. Today in 1998, Jennifer Love Hewitt and Jason Segel starred in Can't Hardly Wait. Today in 2015, Jurassic World starring Chris Pratt. And another one of my favorites came out today in 1981.
4: Well, the city of Tanis is one of the possible resting places of the Lost Ark.
5: The Lost Ark?
4: Yeah, the Ark of the Covenant, the chest the Hebrews used to carry around the Ten Commandments.
5: What do you mean, Ten Commandments? You're talking about the Ten Commandments?
4: Yes, the actual Ten Commandments, the original stone tablets that Moses brought down out of Mount Horeb and smashed, if you believe in that sort of thing. Did you guys ever go to Sunday school?
0: Today is the anniversary of when Indiana Jones, Raiders of the Lost Ark was in theaters today in 1981. Now let's get to the hits. Today in 1963, these guys recorded this song. The Beach Boys, Little Deuce Coupe, recorded June the 12th, 1963. Fast forward to 1986. Today, we got a brand new number one song from Madonna.

Live to Tell by Madonna. That's what knocked The Greatest Love of All from Whitney Houston out of number one. And it happened today in 1986. Today in 2014, another new number one from Iggy Azalea and Charlie XCX.

You know, that was number one for 7 straight weeks, and it kicked off today back in 2014. And let's go to 2018. This is one of those songs that was number one and then fell out of number one, then went back to number one. This is the anniversary of its final week at number one. 7 straight weeks for Drake.

8 years ago, Drake, Nice For What, was number one on the charts. And there's always one song I play in full. For this one, we're going to go back 19 years. You see, until the 12th of June, we had Maroon 5, Makes Me Wonder, on top of the charts. Until this woman and this man released this song. Happy number one anniversary to Rihanna and Jay-Z. Umbrella. This is number ones.

0: Jay-Z and Rihanna, Umbrella, number one today in 2007. It is 22 outside. That's your number ones for the 12th of June. It is a weird day if you've got to get gas. Gas was supposed to have jumped 3 cents at midnight. The average today should be about $1.71.9. But driving in this morning, there was a number of stations that were in the $1.50 to $1.61 range. So there may still be a few of those out there. Fill up if you can, although there is reason to think that there's some progress in reopening the Strait of Hormuz. Looks like a deal between the U.S. and Iran may be almost done. That's what they're saying this morning anyway, so gas prices could be on their way down again soon. Are you ready for the World Cup? Today is what we've been planning for a few years now, and the first game at Toronto Stadium gets underway at 3 o'clock, Canada versus Bosnia-Herzegovina. And then at 10 o'clock tonight, the U.S. is going to open up their World Cup. They are taking on Paraguay. If you want to go to the game today, there are still tickets available. Over 1,000 available tickets on the morning of the first game. Part of the problem here is they're very expensive. Cheapest one I could find on StubHub this morning, just shy of $1,400 per ticket. And there are tickets available for all of the games that are going to be scheduled to be played at Toronto Stadium. Now, there is some advantage and disadvantage for the rest of us who are not going to the World Cup. We've just got to move around a little bit. There's a lot of road closures. They say there's going to be a lot of traffic, but transit has really stepped up. Metrolinx is doing GO train service every 15 minutes, and the TTC has announced they're going to be running late. Subways are going to run well past 1:30 in the morning. If you're looking for a late night drink, bars can now serve alcohol until 4 a.m. That happens all throughout the World Cup. And if you're looking to go to the FIFA Fan Fest, terrible, but yesterday, the first day, had to be canceled because of the threat of lightning. Well, they're going to try it again today, and it looks like the weather should hold out. Big Wreck and Choir are performing. That's at Fort York and the Bentway. Hey, have fun if you're going. They say it's a once-in-a-lifetime experience to see the World Cup live, so enjoy.
1: Light. Traffic check.
2: Eastbound on the 401, reports of a collision approaching Guelph Line. A little slow approaching Guelph Line as a result. Westbound delays through Highway 25. Westbound on the 403, volume delays from the link to the 6 South. On the 24, delays through Powerline Road and Governor's Road. 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I'm Adil Lakhani with Light 92 Morning Traffic.
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1: It's Friday, June 12th. Good morning. Feels 24 right now in Brantford. Feels 22 in Kitchener. Humidex at 25 in Hamilton. The dollar 71.46 cents U.S. Oil now down to $84 a barrel, while gas is up 3 cents from yesterday to $1.72 heading into the weekend. I'm Stacey Englehart. The World Cup starts today in Toronto, with Canada taking on Bosnia-Herzegovina in the opening match this afternoon. Canada's opening ceremony today will see Alanis Morissette perform along with Michael Bublé, Alessia Cara, Jesse Reyes. It starts at 1:30, 90 minutes before kickoff. Another police officer has been killed in the line of duty. Constable Mark Pinizzotto was shot dead yesterday morning while he was carrying out a high-risk takedown at an apartment building in Toronto. As the body of an OPP officer killed on the job will be brought to Thornhill this afternoon ahead of his funeral. 29-year-old OPP Constable Taryn Bally was struck by a suspect fleeing in a vehicle Tuesday in Northern Ontario. And it looks like the bridge is not going to be opening up after all. Now, invitations had been sent out for a ribbon cutting on the $6.4 billion bridge. Looks like the party's canceled. The Windsor-Detroit Bridge Authority said Canada and the U.S. have agreed to delay the opening of the Gordie Howe Bridge to resolve any outstanding issues, which loosely translates to the U.S. government wants more money out of it. Light 92 Sports. NHL playoff Stanley Cup final last night. Carolina beat Vegas 4-2 to take a 3-2 series lead. In the CFL, the Ticats beat Winnipeg 37-27. Tonight, the Argos are in Montreal. Blue Jays start up a home series against the Yankees tonight at 7. And pack your patience if you're driving into the game, because World Cup soccer is jamming traffic in and out of the city. It gets started today in Toronto, and Canada plays Bosnia-Herzegovina at 3. The AHL Calder Cup final tonight. Toronto is in Chicago at 7. And in the WNBA, the Toronto Tempo are in Washington 7:30. Light 92 weather. Few showers this morning. It'll clear up near noon, though. Windy and a humidex of 30. Tonight, clear 15. Sunshine to start the day tomorrow. Could see showers or a thunderstorm in the afternoon. Windy and a humidex of 32. And showers 24 Sunday. Right now, with a humidex, it feels 24 degrees in Brantford. Feels 22 in Kitchener. Feels 25 in Hamilton. I'm Stacey Englehart.
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3: Okay, today's $10,000 No Repeat Song of the Summer is Footloose, Kenny Loggins. If you catch us playing this again before 6 o'clock tonight, you just text the word repeat to 519-759-4212. If you hear us play it again twice before 6 o'clock, just text the word repeat. That could win you $10,000 later on this summer. That'd be a nice little way to kick off the fall, wouldn't it? Enjoy and good luck. This is Light 92, Southern Ontario's faves.

Southern Ontario's favorites. Fever Dream, that's Alex Warren. I'm Scott Fox, and what a busy weekend. Every time I turn around, I realize, wow, there's more that we got to do here. I want to do a shout out to everybody who is not going to the World Cup, but is going to try and go to the Blue Jays game tonight. It's going to be real crowded, by the way, down in the south end of Toronto, because not only do you have the World Cup festivities, you've got the Fan Fest happening at Fort York and the Bentway, but over at Rogers Center tonight, it's the Jays taking on the Yankees. And I have a feeling this one's going to be particularly busy. Tonight, the Blue Jays are celebrating soccer. The first 15,000 fans get an Andrés Giménez replica soccer jersey. A Blue Jays soccer jersey. That's different. You got to get there real early. Last time there was a good giveaway, people were lined up at 2 p.m. Good luck. This is Light 92.

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0: 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Morning. Happy Friday, 12th of June. It is a busy time here. Holy cow. In addition to all of the different sporting events and cultural events and festivals and things that are going on this weekend, this is also a very busy weekend for weddings, I'm told. Some new numbers on weddings are out for 2026. And one of the questions that got asked of people is, what wedding tradition would you like to get rid of? Is there anything that everybody does now that you think is outdated that you think should change for weddings going forward? There were five answers that came up a lot. Number one was parents paying for the wedding. 24% said they would like to abolish that tradition forever. I'm going to guess it was the parents that made up the 24%. One in five say they want to get rid of the bride wearing white. Could you get behind that one? 16% say they want to get rid of the tradition of giving away the bride. 15% said they want to get rid of the speeches at the reception. Yeah, there's something we should talk about. And 15% also said having bridesmaids and groomsmen. They'd really rather it just be best man, maid of honor, bride, groom, and boom. That's how the wedding goes. Interesting stuff. Whether you're heading to a wedding, you're going to the RBC Canadian Open, the World Cup, the Jays game, and whatever else is going on this weekend, have a great time and take us with you with the iHeartRadio app.
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2: On the QEW, Niagara bound at Guelph Line, a stalled vehicle blocking the HOV lane. Slow approaching Guelph Line, eastbound on the 403. At the ramp to the 6 north, a collision has all lanes currently blocked. On the 401 westbound, a little volume delay through Highway 25. And Dundas is slow from Dumfries to Paris Road through construction. 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

It's the weekend. Can't feel my face at 8:31. Game day today in Toronto. It is Team Canada versus Bosnia-Herzegovina. It is their opening matches at the World Cup, officially on now. I love some of the stuff that has come out of the World Cup, some of the offsuit stuff, the surveys and such. I'm looking at one here, and they asked soccer fans some serious questions about whether or not they thought they could compete. Are they a fan, or could they actually be a player as well? Get this, 1 in 5 soccer fans think that they could trick a World Cup caliber soccer goalie into diving the wrong way if they got one of those kicks. 1 in 5 soccer fans think they could score on a goalie at the World Cup. 17% of soccer fans think they would at least save one kick if they were in goal during the World Cup. I don't know. This ball is traveling pretty quick. You really think you could stop that? Okay. 14% of soccer fans think that if they were to replace their favorite team's captain for the entire tournament, they would score at least one goal. I kind of want to put it to the test. Don't you kind of want to see if they can? You 1 in 5 that think you could trick the goalie into diving the wrong way. I just want to give you one shot and see if you could do it. Lots of fun. 3 o'clock is Team Canada's opener. Go, Canada, go.

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perfect for a Friday. Earth, Wind, and Fire, September. This is Light 92, Southern Ontario's favorites. Hey, good Friday morning. It is 24 outside. It already feels like 31 with the humidity. I got to get caught up and tie up some loose ends here on a few of the things that I've been talking about today. Earlier, I was talking about a new wedding survey. It's wedding season. And one of the things they asked people this year in advance of the season was, what traditions are you ready to get rid of? Number one was parents paying for the wedding. 1 in 4 said that's got to go. The bride wearing white, 19% said, no, we can get rid of that one. 16% said giving away the bride. They don't want to do that anymore. 15% would like to abolish the speeches at the reception. And 15%, same number, said they'd like to abolish bridesmaids and groomsmen and just have the maid of honor and the best man. All interesting suggestions for how we could reform this. Well, we've had a number of text messages come in on this, and I want to read you a few of them. Let me get to this one first. This one is from Deborah, and it's a little bit longer, but I want to share this one. She says, hey, regarding weddings, from someone who has had 3 weddings, I would suggest a party to the couple's taste to celebrate beginning a new life together and totally doing without the age-old traditions of weddings altogether. Be the person you want to spend your life with. Invite special people, have your own music and your favorite foods. Put the money towards your living space and future together. It's so much more practical. My 3rd wedding was small and simple. I chose a red Victoria's Secret dress and he was my soulmate. We had a barbecue on the deck of our home and gave out chocolates from a local chocolatier. We danced, we ate ice cream, guests were few, and gifts were only special things. It was one of the best years of my adult life with my partner. Thanks for allowing me to share my story. I'm a true romantic, but really believe now this is the best way. By the way, yesterday I picked up my own diamond ring for me, and it felt empowering. Thanks, Scott. Deborah, feel free to share this story with the listeners. I did, Deborah. I appreciate that. Thank you very much for sending that in. That's great. Another suggestion here, Scott, I'd say get rid of the bouquet and garter toss. It tends to put pressure on your friends and family in relationships to be the next to take the leap. Just party and have fun. There's no need to be uncomfortable. Cheers. Thank you. That's a great one, too. I appreciate it. 8:45 now. It's going to be a hot one today. And this rain, if you're getting it where you are, is not going to last all day. Morning cloud, chance of rain, clearing up this afternoon. It's going to be a little windy, though. 27, feeling 30 degrees. Tomorrow, there's a chance of afternoon rain once again. 28, feeling 32. Sunday, it's going to be cloudy. Again, a chance of rain, high 23 degrees. And then into next week, a lot cooler, like highs around 20. It's 24 now. It feels 31 with the humidity, and it's not even 9 a.m. Jane Child, this is Light 92.

0: Gene Child, Don't Want to Fall in Love. This is Light 92 at 849. We're heading into the weekend here. We've got some amazing stuff going on throughout the weekend, including Saturday Night Fever tomorrow. All kinds of great stuff on Sunday as well. So make this your weekend station, and you can enjoy that light vibe just about any time. Anna Almeida is going to be in after 10 o'clock today. The workday warm-up is going to start at 9. Uninterrupted music, just perfect to start off your day. And by the looks of it, it is a little bit lighter out there. So I'm thinking maybe some people took the day off trying to avoid the traffic that comes with the World Cup. Have yourselves a great weekend. I'll be back here with you Monday from 5:30 till 9 to kick off one of the final full weeks of the school year. Enjoy your weekend. Let's do an update on the drive.
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3: On the 403 eastbound ramp to the 6 north, all lanes remain blocked because of an earlier collision. Slow approaching the 6 north. Niagara bound on the QEW. Earlier troubles at Guelph Line have cleared. It's still backed up from Ford Drive through Guelph Line. And on the 401 westbound delays James Snow Parkway through Highway 25. 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I'm Adha Lakhani with Light 92 Morning Traffic.
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Light 92, that's Smooth by Santana and Rob Thomas. Hey, it's Anna. It's Friday. The weekend is here, and it's a history-making moment today. We're just hours away, if you can't tell by my excitement. I know many are feeling this way. The energy is in the air. The opening match for the FIFA World Cup on Canadian soil for the very first time. Yes, the tournament will be held here at home. So Canada is going to take to the pitch and play Bosnia and Herzegovina at Toronto Stadium in Toronto. So you want to get there early if you are going to take in the action, but we can catch it on TV. The opening ceremony will be at 1:30. Alanis Morissette, she's going to sing O Canada. There's going to be other pre-match performances by Michael Bublé, Alicia Cara, Jesse Reyes, just to name a few. So it's going to be electrifying. I cannot wait. And then the game officially gets underway at 3 o'clock. And if you do plan on getting down there and buying tickets last minute, I believe tickets are still available. Just know that Metrolink has actually increased GO service to every 15 minutes. And the TTC is running late tonight just to move World Cup fans around. So that's good news. All right, Canada.

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2022. It's Anna. That was Bedouin Sound Clash, When the Night Feels My Song. And they are just one of the many performers taking part in the FIFA Fan Fest. You can see the guys perform on July 3rd. Also, just a reminder, bars in Ontario are now able to serve alcohol until 4 a.m. because of the FIFA World Cup. Just to let you know.

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Charlie Puth, attention on Light 92. Hey, it's Anna. And yes, the FIFA World Cup is underway. And soccer fans, you are passionate. Yes, okay, we love our team. We want to show our support. And even if that means that we're tired because of it, looks like 79% of people are actually willing, according to a survey, to give up sleep in order to watch the World Cup. And one third say they'll even skip grooming and wellness routines just to catch the games. So if someone looks a little disheveled and a little tired, just give them a pass this time around.

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Tayo Cruz getting us going. It's a big day. We're just a few hours away from Canada taking to the pitch for their first game on home soil during the FIFA World Cup. Can't wait. But first, we're into lunchtime trivia. What a nice way to kick off a weekend. And the question is fun. And I feel like you've done this, all right? So here it goes. 63% of people say that they've done this while waiting for the microwave. What do you think it is? And you can call, you can text me. The phone number is 519-759-4212. And if you are a first-time texter, put your name in there. That way I know who you are. And if you were to get it right, I can give you props. Also, you can post your answer up on our Facebook page and you can go to light92.ca. We do have a portion on our website dedicated to lunchtime trivia, which is nice. So you can submit your answer there. Again, the question is this. 63% of people say that they've done this while waiting for the microwave. What is it? Good luck.

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1: Okay, I shall try my best. 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

0: Mr. Big to be with you on Light 92. It's Anna. In my mind, I feel like I can hit that note. In reality, not a chance. So we're playing a lunchtime trivia. The question today is this. 63% of people say that they've done this while waiting for the microwave. What do you think it is? So feel free, text me and call me. If you're a new texter, please put your name in there so I know who I'm chatting with. And you can find me at 519-759-4212. You can also post your answer up on Facebook. You can go to light92.ca, and on there you'll see a portion of the website dedicated to lunchtime trivia. So you're able to submit your answers there. So some of the great answers coming in. Erica says, stop it before it beeps. You're close. Angela Lee says, looking at the food in the microwave. Denise Waldron said, forgot it. How many times have I left coffee in there? I'm telling you. Dan Hazelett said, drool. Patty, do a short exercise routine. She says, squats and arm exercises work well for this microwave timing. I like that. Thank you for that tip. Patty, that's who it is. I got to give credit where credit is due. Hi, Light. What do you think the answer is?
1: Oh, hi, Anna.
0: Hi.
1: Hi, how are you?
0: I'm good. How are you, Alex?
1: Good, thank you. So I might have an answer, just making sure that it's working right before use.
0: No, that is a good one. Thanks for playing.
1: Oh, you're welcome. Thank you. You have a great day.
0: Thank you. You too.
1: Bye. Thank you.

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6: 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That's right. This year's event will be held at the Burford Fairgrounds at 6 Park Ave. This event will be a celebration of two-stroke motorcycles with feature displays, swap meet vendors, a kid's scavenger hunt, food vendors, and much more. Also happening June 19th and 20th is Cambridge Celebration of the Arts, with the festival taking place over 2 days for the first time ever. This event will showcase local artists in the area with a mix of literary, visual, or performance arts. There will be performing stages in Civic and Market Square, a literary stage inside the historic Gulf City Hall, and a visual art gallery on display throughout City Hall's main floor. And on Saturday, June 20th, the 12th annual Sioux Fest, a live music festival in support of the Heart and Stroke Foundation of Canada, returns to the Knights of Columbus on 12 Catherine Ave in Brantford. Featuring a stellar lineup of musicians, a fantastic raffle table, bake sale, barbecue, kids zone, and lots of other festivities. 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
0: If it's happening in Southern Ontario, it's happening on Light 92.

0: great hit. Fellow Portuguese right there, Sean Desmond. Heels on the ground on Light 92. Hey, it's Anna. Happy Friday, June 12th. And seeing a lot of red and white in support of Canada. They're getting set to play at the FIFA World Cup on homegrown soil a little later in Toronto. Start time, 3 o'clock. Until then, we are playing lunchtime trivia, which is almost just as exciting. So the question today is this. 63% of people say that they've done this while watching for the microwave, while waiting for the microwave. Oh, did I just give a hint? 63% of people say that they've done this while waiting for the microwave. What do you think it is? You can text, you can call 519-759-4212. You can post your answer up on our Facebook page and go to light92.ca and submit your answer there. So the answer's coming through. Love this so much because you just think outside the box too. So Nina Lush says, watch the food spin or snacked. Donna Shelby says, empty the dishwasher. Suzanne, gone for a pee. Perfect timing, right? So Cindy Campbell and Dawn, they said, stopping the microwave just before it stops. No, but we're on the right path, okay? So Ryan in Brantford, he says, dance. Jolene said, sang the Jeopardy tune. Okay, another close one. Joy Fitch says, prepare other parts of the meal. So multitasking. Lisa, snacking while you're waiting for the microwave. I do that too. Hannah, add 30 more seconds before it's done. And then Rob, doing some dishes. Good for you, Rob. And Alan, stop it halfway through to move the food around. That's a good technique too. Those are all great answers. They're just not it. The question again is this. 36% of people say that they've done this while waiting for the microwave. What do you think it is? Keep your answers coming. Hi, Light. What do you think the answer is?
1: Press your nose up against the microwave to watch your food.
0: No, but you know what? People do that. It doesn't make it cook faster, though, I will say.
1: Yeah.
0: All right. Thanks for the guess. Keep trying.
1: Have a good day.
0: You too. Bye. Hi, Light. What's your guess?
2: I'm going to say, Anna, they stopped it to check the food and then restarted it.
0: No, good method, though, but just not it.
2: Okay. Have a great day. Bye now.
0: You too. Bye.

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Ev. Hey, it's Anna. We are into lunchtime trivia. The question today is 63% of people say that they've done this while waiting for the microwave. Again, you can call me and text me 519-759-4212. 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On our website, there is a dedicated area for lunchtime trivia. So you can submit your answer there and it'll come to me and I'll be able to read it out to everyone. So here we go. Here are some of the answers. Chrissy says talking on the cell phone. Arlene Wernich says, oh, Antina, they say go to the bathroom. Okay. Dragon, move away from it. Matthew, try and stop it just before the timer goes to avoid the beep. Why do we do that? I don't know, but I do this often. Lanka says clean the outside of the microwave. That's a good use of time. Linda from Cambridge says go to the bathroom while you're waiting. Roy and Candy Kate says open it before the time finishes. See, another two. Michael Mandula, do other tasks until the microwave beep goes off. And Murray Schultz says watch TV. So those are great answers. Honestly, thank you so much. Keep those guesses coming. Again, not it, but the phone number, if you think you have it, 519-759-4212. That's the number to call and text with your answer. You can post it on Facebook and go to light92.ca. Good luck.

0: 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Because I gotta have faith, faith, faith. I gotta have faith, faith, faith.
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0: Flight 92, hey, it's Anna, and we're just about to wrap up lunchtime trivia on your Friday. The question today is 63% of people say that they've done this while waiting for the microwave. What do you think it is? Thank you so much for all the text and calls. Hi, Light, what's your guess?
1: Well, I think you stand there and count down with the counter.
0: Yes, you got it.
1: Oh, wonderful.
0: Yes, so 63% of people say that they stand there and watch the countdown.
1: Yep, what you do.
0: I do that, and sometimes I don't even realize. I just zone out. What's your name?
1: It's Mike.
0: Mike, where are you from?
1: Brantford. I'm a cab driver here in town.
0: Well, thank you, and for your service getting us to and from safely, so appreciate that very much.
1: Thank you for calling us.
0: Yeah, and make sure you tell everybody you got bragging rights today for this.
1: Okay, I will.
0: Okay.
1: Thank you.
0: Thanks for listening. Bye.
1: Bye-bye.
0: Well, he wasn't alone either. Big congratulations going out to Angela Lee, Wayne Stewart, AJ, Cindy Campbell and Dawn, Denise Christian, Chuck M., Steve Libby, Linda Sutton, Karen, Elise Burns, Bonnie Arliss, Sandy, Brian Kendrick, Lenny in Ancaster, Seema, and CC, and Richard. You all get bragging rights. So you knew that 63% of people say that they've stood there and watched the countdown on the microwave. We do this again Monday.

pretty girl era on light. This segues perfectly into this next story. So today is June 12th, also known as National Cougar Day. And according to a survey from dating websites, dating.com, matchmaker.com, and amore.com, they say that many older women say they date younger men because it's less complicated and makes them feel younger. While younger men, they say confidence, independence, and financial stability are among the reasons they date older women. So if you were a cougar, yes, girl, this is our day.

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1: Greetings. 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
0: No, don't repeat songs.
1: I'm sorry. I'm afraid I cannot do that.
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Also, that's Sabrina Carpenter's hit on Light, It's Anna. So yes, we are fully into wedding season. I love going to them. I love seeing people super happy. I love seeing the dress. I do enjoy sitting through speeches. Not all. Sometimes they're long-winded, but for the most part, they are pretty sweet. That leads me to what people are talking about. There are some traditions that people feel are outdated and should no longer be a part of weddings. And according to a survey done by the engagement ring experts at Austin and Blake, they say people want to eliminate parents paying for the wedding, the bride wearing white, I think it should be optional, giving away the bride, okay, wedding speeches, again, love them. Some too long, though, there should be a cap, and having bridesmaids and groomsmen. So I love that. I love being up there supporting my best friend. To me, it's not a chore. I will wear the ugly dress. I will do my hair how you like. But yeah, I don't want to see that gone. But I think to each their own, I feel like you should never be pressured to do something just because it's been done. So yeah, if you're a bride or a groom, something to consider if you are planning to get hitched.

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11: Hey there, it's Dana, your guide to all of the best concerts coming up this July and August. July 4th may be all fireworks and celebrations in the States, but it's also going to be extra special in Toronto because Lionel Richie and Earth, Wind & Fire are coming to Scotiabank Arena. And if you want to witness expert guitar, Santana is coming to RBC Amphitheatre with the Doobie Brothers the next day, July 5th. And the magic at RBC Amphitheatre continues this summer because the Black Crowes will be there on July 21st. Chicago and Styx will be coming July 28th. Train and Bare Naked Ladies will stop by on August 4th. Hilary Duff will be coming clean during back-to-back shows August 12th and 13th. And finally, The Fray will be performing with Dashboard Confessional on August 26th. And if you're looking for more of a fun family show, get ready because the ever-iconic Wiggles will be stopping by Meridian Hall in Toronto August 29th and 30th. Last but not least, newly announced Roxette is bringing their 40th anniversary tour to RBC Amphitheatre on September 11th with special guests Taylor Dane and Nick Lowe and Lost Straightjackets. Stay tuned to Light 92 because we'll have some more awesome announcements coming soon and a chance for you to win tickets to see Bryan Adams and Blue Rodeo.
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0: there.
1: Such a beautiful song by Tyler Shaw with Love You Still on Light 92. It's Anna. Happy Friday. We are an hour and a half away from the opening match of the FIFA World Cup here on Canadian soil. And Canada will take to the pitch to play Bosnia and Herzegovina at Toronto Stadium in Toronto. So before that, few minutes from now, it will be the opening ceremonies. Alanis Morissette will be there to cup here on Canadian soil, and Canada will take to the pitch to play Bosnia and Herzegovina at Toronto Stadium in Toronto. So before that, few minutes from now, it will be the opening ceremonies. Alanis Morissette will be there to sing O Canada, just one of the many acts performing to kick off this amazing moment in soccer history here in Canada. And then the match will get underway at 3 p.m. I'm seeing a sea of red and white. People are excited and we are cheering. Let's go, Canada!

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Long Camp hurts so good on Light 92. Hey, it's Anna. Have you ever had to go through the trash to find something that you thought you threw out? Yeah, it's not fun unless you're this guy. An Ohio man recovered a winning $100,000 lotto ticket after he accidentally threw it out. He found it in a dumpster, so he had to go dumpster diving, and he took home, after taxes, $73,000. So, hey, worth it. And I gotta let you know that I do have a $100 Lotto Max voucher. You don't have to go dumpster diving for it. You just gotta be caller 9 once you hear that OLG sound effect. Call me, 519-759-4212, and it could be yours.

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And everything in between. All I wanna do is have some fun. Southern Ontario's favorites. 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

Jennifer Lopez, If You Had My Love. And on this day, back in 1999, which seems like yesterday, but in fact was long ago, she earned herself her very first number one hit with that track. Can you believe it? And she's been pumping out hits ever since. So love me some J-Lo. Hey, it's Anna. You're listening to Light. I know we've been talking a lot about the FIFA World Cup, but there are other sporting events taking place. Right now, if you were a golf lover, you know that the RBC Canadian Open is on all weekend long. It's taking place at TPC Toronto at Osprey Valley in Caledon, Ontario. So, yes, we will see who the new winner will be on Sunday.

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1: Hi.
0: Hi, what's your name?
1: Anna. It's Sheila from Waterford. Am I caller number 9?
0: You are.
1: Yay!
0: Woo! Yes, you just picked up a $100 Lotto Max voucher, and the Lotto Max tonight is at $15 million.
1: I already bought a ticket, but that'll come in handy for the next round. I have been trying to get through. I'm always caller number 1, and then I was caller number 7. I've been caller number 8, and today, bingo!
0: Yes, girl, see? Take this as a good sign.
1: Well, I've got customers in here who just cheered for me, because I'm here sitting and jumping up and down and waving my arms around. So,
0: at your boutique, what's it called again?
1: It's Alice Street Antique Market in Waterford, Ontario.
0: Amazing! Okay, so what would you do, though, if you won the millions? Would you then branch out and open more stores, or what would you do?
1: No, there's a few things I would pay, and then there's a lot of charities that need help, like the kids' breakfast, stuff like that, because I'm happy with what I have. I might buy another vehicle, too. Who knows? But, you know, I have everything I need or that I want, so there's other people that can use help, too.
0: Oh, that's incredible. Cool.

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It's Anna. That's Natalie Imbruglia on Light with her hit from the 90s, Torn. I got to tell you something cool that Red Lobster is doing, all right? They are giving away endless shrimp for 25 years. Not a joke. They are actually doing this. The winner can choose between the shrimp package or you could take home $15,000 cash instead. So if you're interested, you can enter the contest by going to Red Lobster's Instagram or TikTok pages and enter there. We'll be right back.

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0: Tegan and Sarah.
1: I was a fool.
0: All right, it's Anna. How are you feeling? The anticipation, the nerves. Oh my gosh, the opening match for the FIFA World Cup here on Canadian soil. Just minutes away, and I am beyond excited. I know so many people are just eagerly waiting. There's so many watch parties happening around Canada right now just to see the guys take to the pitch to play Bosnia and Herzegovina at Toronto Stadium. The game is set for 3 o'clock, minutes away, and we cannot wait. We're so proud. Let's go, Canada.

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1: Greetings. 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
1: 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I'm afraid I cannot do that.
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0: 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Traffic check.
1: Just had a crash clear on the 401 westbound past Chain Snow Parkway, and it's a busy one in Milton. If you're heading in either direction of the 401, you know it's slow on the west QEW as you pass the Ford plant heading beyond the junction. The link southbound Red Hill all filling up. Skyway Bridge off and on delays, and a little bit busy on a Friday for the Brantford City streets. When kids play, they win. 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I'm Dan Dealey. That's a look at Light 92 area traffic.
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Give us your birthday and your name. We'll give you a shout out. And if it's for somebody else, make sure we get their name so we can shout it out. And once a week, somebody wins a really cool prize just for having a birthday that week. More to come on that in a moment. Happy birthday to Dina Rolton's sister, Ingersoll. Hey, happy birthday. And happy birthday from Gerard DeCoste to, his wife. That's it. I don't have a name. Also, happy birthday to Lady, a.k.a. Patricia Channing, celebrating today from your husband, Alan St. Louis in Orangeville. Also, happy birthday to Carrie Melnick's daughter. Again, no name here. Rosemary Redding would like to wish her eldest granddaughter, Susanna Friesen, a very happy birthday. And also, happy birthday to Marianne Maxwell of Waterloo, celebrating. Now, we also have Lori Coburn of Mississauga celebrating today, Quinn Williams, Glenn Morris, Jeanette Smith, Smithville, my best friend from Atlanta Palmer and Brantford. Happy birthday to your best friend. And Paul Williams, celebrating today, and Glenn Morris as well. Ian Campbell in Cambridge. Whew, it's a lot of people. And that is today, tomorrow, and Sunday. Happy birthday. Now, if you're celebrating today, you share it with Sonia Manzano. Who is that? Well, I had to look up the name, but I know who she is. She played Maria on Sesame Street for over 40 years. She's 76. Happy birthday to Dave Franco, actor, 41. Just saw him in the new show, The Studio, with Seth Rogen. Very funny. And Jessie Reyes, she just performed moments ago at the FIFA Canada kickoff. She's celebrating today as well. Now, we'd like to say congratulations to Lucy Smith of Brantford. Celebrated her birthday yesterday and is this week's winner. She's just won a pair of Lighthouse Festival vouchers for a 2026 main season performance. Happy birthday. And join the Light 92 Birthday Club by going to light92.ca.

0: Hey, one more birthday to shout out. CC in Guelph, longtime listener of the show. Happy birthday, 51st on the 14th. I haven't forgotten you.
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2: Well, the volume delays continue both ways on the link, the Skyway Bridge, both directions, and especially West QEW for those trying to head home out of Oakville and beyond the junction. 401 doing its thing in both directions as we're at least a problem-free drive on the majors and even off the highway. Expect plenty of delays as just a hectic Friday drive. 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I'm Dan Dealey. That's a look at Light 92 area traffic.
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Ed Sheeran Shivers on Light 92. No shivers in the next day or so. Quite nice, actually. What a gorgeous day today. And looking ahead to tonight, clear night ahead, a low of 15. Tomorrow, sunshine in 28. And Sunday, sun cloud, then with a good chance for showers and a high of 22. 25 right now. Just loving it. Some people, high schoolers, are finishing up their last week of school, getting into exams next week. Won't be long, especially the grade 12s, and they'll be off to their next adventure. Bare Naked Ladies now, Light 92.

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0: busy everywhere around Hamilton. 403, the link both ways, South Red Hill. You know, the Skyway Bridge is slow and pretty jammed up on the West QEW as you pass Pearl Oak right to the junction there. And 401, off and on delays going eastbound as you pass Townline heading toward Guelph Line this afternoon. When kids play, they win. 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Learn more at jumpstart.canadiantire.ca. I'm Dan Dealey. That's a look at Late 92 area traffic.
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Well, as Dan Dealey mentioned, things are a little bit slow, but not stopped or blocked up. 401 through sixes right through to Milton. Not too bad. A couple slow spots here. QEW Niagara bound slow through Burlington at the turn of the junction and then heading to the Skyway. And then it looks fairly decent after that. The link, a little bit slow here and there, but again, nothing totally backed up right now. We'll keep our eye on the road for you. And the sky clear tonight, 15. Tomorrow, sunshine, 28. Tomorrow night, clear at 18. Sunday, a chance for showers in 22. Right now, 25. Gorgeous sunshine. Friday afternoon, doesn't get much better. Kenny Loggins now on Light 92.

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4: Pretty slow right now on the 401 in both directions, right around the sixes especially. And we have reports of a crash now on the West 401 near Homer Watson, and seeing some slowdowns on the approach as the delays continue on the Skyway Bridge, Link, South Red Hill. And if you're West QEW, as you approach Appleby, it jams up onto the 403. 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I'm Dan Dealey. That's a look at Light 92 area traffic.
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1: Trevor Guthrie, Armin van Buuren. This is what it feels like to be minutes away from quitting time on a Friday going into a very summery weekend. Love it. Hey, coming up right at 5, I'd love you to join me for the quitting time quiz. Great prizes on the line. And listen for your cue to call and we'll play shortly. It's an absolute gorgeous day. I hear Canada's tied now. That's all right.

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1: Oh, love the sound of that steam whistle. It's time to get into the weekend and the winnings. Why don't you give me a call right now, 519-759-4212. Got five questions for you. Get them all right, you win a pretty cool prize. You get one right, you move on. Get the next one, you move on. You get another one, you move on. You get one wrong, we'll move on to the next contestant on Quitting Time Quiz. 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Give me a call now, 519-759-4212. 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

0: to be a big star on Quitting Time Quiz. Hi.
1: Hey, how are you?
0: Good. Who's this?
1: It's Billy the Kid.
0: Hey, Billy the Kid, you're my first contestant.
1: Oh, my God. And I got my girlfriend here, too. I said, let's try and call today. We'll see if we get through. I listened the other day, the group of five.
0: Yeah. Well, let's see if you can do it today, Billy.
1: All right, buddy.
0: Okay, here's your first question. Who is known as the King of Pop?
1: Michael Jackson.
0: Hey, all right, you see, you're rolling along now. Number two, what is the name of the duck in Looney Tunes?
1: Donald Duck?
0: No, so sorry. Thank you so much. All right, let's pick it up there. Give me a call right now, 519-759-4212. Quitting Time Quiz. We'll start with question number two on Light 92.

0: 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Hi, who's this?
1: Joe.
0: Joe, we're on question number two already, and here we go. What is the name of the duck in Looney Tunes?
1: Daffy Duck.
0: Hey, you know it. Yes. All right, we're on to the next one already. In the old TV show Bewitched, how did Samantha cast a spell?
1: Twinkling her nose.
0: What? Yeah. Good for you. Number four already. How many colors are there in a rainbow?
1: Seven.
0: Whoa. You got it. Okay, this is the last one, and this is for everything. In text shorthand, what does IYKYK stand for? Oh, we ran out of time. Hey, call again another day. Look forward to hearing from you.
1: Thank you, sir.
0: Thanks.
1: Ciao.
0: Bye. Whoa, we're down to the last question. Hi, who's this?
2: Arlene.
0: Arlene.
2: Yes.
0: In text shorthand, what does IYKYK stand for?
2: If you know, you know.
0: Hey, all right.
2: Is that right?
0: Yeah. You got it. And you have won two tickets to see Roxette's 40th anniversary tour with Taylor Dayne, Nick Lowe, and the Straitjackets at RBC
2: awesome.
0: Amphitheater.
2: Thank you.
0: Well, thank you. And wow, look at that. Sometimes, like the other day, we had 5 for 5 today. Someone comes in and sweeps up everything with question number 5. It's just the way the game goes. Try your luck again on Monday with the Quitting Time Quiz and find out how you can play and win with us at light92.ca.
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0: Traffic check.
1: The crash is cleared on the 401 westbound near Homer Watson. We had two right lanes blocked. It was causing some backup from Hespler. It continues to be busy from there if you're heading westbound. And, of course, eastbound from the 6s into Milton, a bit slow. Same with the majors out in Hamilton. Things are easing up through Oakville on the West QEW. Still pretty jammed up through Burlington as you pass Appleby. 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I'm Dan Dealey. That's a look at Light 92 area traffic.
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0: vendors, a kid scavenger hunt, food vendors, and much more. Also happening June 19th and 20th is Cambridge Celebration of the Arts, with the festival taking place over 2 days for the first time ever. This event will showcase local artists in the area with a mix of literary, visual, or performance arts. There will be performing stages in Civic and Market Square, a literary stage inside the historic Galt City Hall, and a visual art gallery on display throughout City Hall's main floor. And on Saturday, June 20th, the 12th annual Sue Fest, a live music festival in support of the Heart and Stroke Foundation of Canada, returns to the Knights of Columbus on 12 Catherine Ave in Brantford, featuring a stellar lineup of musicians, a fantastic raffle table, bake sale, barbecue, kids zone, and lots of other festivities. 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

Lights Dry My Soul on Light 92. Thanks again for playing along with the Quitting Time Quiz. Having a lot of fun with that. Just started a few weeks ago, and people are right into it and very competitive as well. And you never know. You could go all 5 for 5 or miss one along the way, and it just makes it fun for everyone. We're heading into the weekend. We've surpassed the traditional Quitting Time, so hopefully you're on your way to somewhere fun or somewhere relaxing to get there. Things are still a little slow. We'll be checking in with Dan Dealey once again. For everyone, we're heading into the weekend. We've surpassed the traditional Quitting Time. So hopefully you're on your way to somewhere fun or somewhere relaxing to get there. Things are still a little slow. We'll be checking in with Dan Dealey once again. It's a Friday afternoon, as you can expect. And it's actually not as bad as regular. I think a lot of people took early dismissal today because it's starting to lighten up through all the major areas. We've got a clear night ahead on low of 15. Tomorrow, sunshine and 28. Tomorrow night, clear and 18. And then Sunday, good chance for showers and 22. And still around 25, 26 degrees. Just gorgeous.

0: 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Traffic check.
1: QEW westbound ramp to Guelph line. We have a crash blocking the right lane. We continue to see delays right around the Hamilton area, but things are starting to ease at least out on the Lincoln Alexander Parkway. And same thing applies on the 401. The westbound side of things, minor delays approaching Highway 8, eastbound from the 6s out toward Guelph line. Off and on delays there. Auto Shag now participating. 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I'm Dan Dealey. That's a look at Light 92 area traffic.
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Play 92, Coldplay, Dave Krillman here. Well, Canada has made history. They tied their game today with Bosnia, and that is a good thing because prior to now, they were winless. So we are starting with a tie and looked like a good game. Got the goal in, 78th minute or something. So, great sport, and it's a great time of year for all sports. We've got everything going on with NHL Game 6 on Sunday. Carolina leads 3-2. We got NBA tomorrow night. Knicks at Spurs. Knicks lead 3-1 after that amazing comeback. Yeah, I can't believe I missed that game, but I saw the highlights, and oof, wow, they did it. Stars on 54 now, Light 92.

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1: Greetings. 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
1: Still a crash in the QEW westbound ramp to Guelph line, blocking the right lane as delays continue. If you are heading toward Niagara Falls, especially through Stony Creek on the Niagara bound QEW, eastbound of the 401 off and on, delays from the 6s to Guelph line still. And northbound Mavis ramp to the west 401, we have a stall blocking the right lane. When kids play, they win. 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I'm Dan Dealey. That's a look at Light 92 area traffic.
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1: So Canada ties up their first game against Bosnia, and any game you want to watch, you can do so. The Kitchener Market, thanks to the BIA, they've got all the watch parties going on for the duration. Looks like a nice night ahead. Clear, 15, sunny, and 28 tomorrow. The roads have lightened up. We're into a Friday evening already.

0: light. Traffic check.
1: At last check, QEW westbound ramp to Guelph line crash, blocking the right lane there. And we have a collision on the 410 northbound past Deals, blocking the HOV at left lane, and southbound past Sandalwood. We have reports of a crash there out of camera range. Not sure which lanes are blocked as we continue to at least improve out on the majors around Hamilton, Burlington, as well the Tri-Cities. 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I'm Dan Dealey. That's a look at Light 92 area traffic.
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